0: 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We're just letting them out.
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1: We talk a lot here about ultra-processed foods and the many ways in which they can negatively impact your health. They've been linked to weight gain, obesity, type 2 diabetes, cardiovascular disease, even cancer. And now a new study out of UCSF found that high ultra-processed food intake was associated with something called intramuscular fat, which is exactly what it sounds like. That's fat inside your muscles, which can cause them to become weaker. Now, in this particular study, the researchers noticed more wear and tear and pain in people's knees because of weakened thigh muscles. Cutting back on ultra-processed foods isn't easy. The CDC estimates at least half the calories in our diet come from ultra-processed foods. But if you're looking to eat cleaner, cutting out sugar-sweetened beverages, that may be the best number one thing you can do to try and get started. I'm Dr. Sanjay Gupta, helping you live a better life.
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2: I don't know about you, but my social media feeds are flooded with lotions and potions and gadgets, all promising to unlock different components of longevity. But if you log off, take a step back from all the hype, you'll find that the actual keys to a longer, healthier life are hiding in plain sight. There are four of them. Number one, nutrition. The Mediterranean diet really is the gold standard. Number two, exercise. You should be getting 150 minutes of moderate intensity exercise or 75 minutes of vigorous intensity exercise every week, plus strength training and stretching. Number three, sleep. Sleep is when your body and your brain repair themselves. You should be getting 7 to 9 hours a night. And finally, number four, often gets forgotten, socialization. It's not a bonus. It's a necessity for a healthy life, finding a sense of community, purpose, and belonging. I'm Dr. Sanjay Gupta, helping you live a better life.

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2: Not all screen time is created equal. And a new study out of Sweden is helping us understand this even better. So researchers followed more than 20,000 people over nearly two decades and determined that passive screen time, like sitting on the couch and watching television, raised someone's risk of dementia. But if they did something active, like reading, puzzles, or interacting with other people, this same group of people saw their risk of dementia drop. Just like you gotta put the work in to keep your body in shape as you age, you basically have to do the same thing with your brain. A couple things I have found to help: working to learn something new every day, whatever it might be, challenging yourself in some way every day, and really importantly, staying socially active. Some days that means meeting friends in person. Other days, maybe an email, a text, or a phone call. Just stay engaged. I'm Dr. Sanjay Gupta, helping you live a better life.
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21: Not all screen time is created equal, and a new study out of Sweden is helping us understand this even better. So researchers followed more than 20,000 people over nearly two decades and determined that passive screen time, like sitting on the couch and watching television, raised someone's risk of dementia. But if they did something active, like reading, puzzles, or interacting with other people, this same group of people saw their risk of dementia drop. Just like you gotta put the work in to keep your body in shape as you age, you basically have to do the same thing with your brain. A couple things I have found to help: working to learn something new every day, whatever it might be, challenging yourself in some way every day, and really importantly, staying socially active. Some days that means meeting friends in person. Other days, maybe an email, a text, or a phone call. Just stay engaged. I'm Dr. Sanjay Gupta, helping you live a better life.

0: Good morning. Welcome to Cumulus Carriers. I'm your host, Steve Perez. I'll be talking with organizations, people making a difference, nonprofit organizations who come in here and tell us all the great things they are doing right here in our community. And this morning, we have Make-A-Wish Central Coast and Southern Central Valley. We have CEO Patty Mullins, who is in the studio this morning. Good morning, Patty. How are you?
1: Good morning. Thanks so much for having us here today.
0: Well, you know what? Thank you for coming in. And I always love when I get some new people to come in here. I know it's probably been a while. You've probably been in here. It's always great to have different faces and always talk about things that are coming up too, you know?
1: Oh, great. Thank you so much. Yeah, it's been a little bit, but we're happy to be here.
0: Now, I know we're in summertime right now. We were just talking about that before we got on the radio here. And we're talking about Summer Wishes campaign you've got going on. Tell us what's going on with that.
1: Well, we're really busy putting lots of wishes together this summer. It's our Summer of Wishes campaign, and we are granting 80 wishes for children in our community. We started about end of May, and we'll continue through the end of August, and we actually have those 80 wishes scheduled. So it's a jam-packed summer of fun.
0: How do we help make some of these wishes come true ourselves?
1: Gosh, there's lots of good things. It does take a community to put together a wish and grant all of these 80 wishes for these children who are battling critical illnesses. They're battling illnesses that can be anything from cancer to a blood disorder to a organ disease. And they're really just faced with such big challenges. We're so honored that we can grant a wish. Things that the community can do would be to volunteer, learn more about that, advocate for our cause, tell others that we're trying to grant 80 wishes this summer, contribute a toy. We have a summer-long toy drive we're hosting at our office, or even host one in your own place of work or within your church community or a service group, things like that.
0: Like I say, whatever you can do is a big difference. You know, like you just say, every dollar does count, right? As people can bring, donate. Maybe you don't have a lot of money. Maybe you want to do that. Or again, maybe you want to do the other part, and maybe even, you know, hey, let's volunteer. Let's help out any way we can. I know some people always love to do that, but we can give a little bit more. That's great. And also, if people have Q&A questions, can they go to the website? If they also can maybe, hey, you know what? I can donate. Where can I go?
1: Absolutely. You can go to our website, which is wish.org/CVS. You can also call us if you prefer to just have a quick call with one of our great staff members, 805-676-9474.
0: One more time on that number.
1: Oh, 805-676-9474. And we'd love to chat with you about ways to get involved. And to your point of donating, we're very fortunate that we have a wonderful, giving, caring community. And as you said, every donation matters, whether it's $5 and we don't do a Starbucks or something even more. I mean, any meaningful gift really helps us put these wishes together. The average cost of a wish for children is anywhere between $5,000 and $11,000, depending on if it's a trip to go somewhere with an entire family. And there's never a cost to a family for a wish or a child. It's completely a gift. So we're happy to do that. We make sure everything is covered, that they can really have this time with their family to rest and recover and hopefully be celebrating an improved health journey. So we're thrilled to do it. Each year we grant probably 180 wishes, almost 200 this year. And 80 of those, just because of timing, have happened this summer.
0: And again, it's all because of volunteers or people just donating or corporations maybe, hey, you know what, I can flip the bill for this or I can help with this. So there's always somewhere people can actually help. And none of that, you know what, you're making a big difference in our community.
1: Oh, thank you so much. Well, it definitely takes a village. We have a wonderful team. We don't do any of this by ourselves. We have a team of 9 staff members. Our office is in Camarillo. And so we're local here in the community. And the wishes happen because of these great people, plus another 90 plus volunteers who help meet with families to determine what that heartfelt wish is, assemble the playhouse that's going to turn into an art studio for a young child who wants to pursue an art passion, to a local lumber company underwriting the cost of a wish, what we call adopting a wish. So there's lots of ways to help, whether it's big or small. I think just giving from the heart, whether it's a gift of cash or a gift of your time, is just so meaningful. And it feels good too, I have to say.
0: You know, I'm sure it does. And you know what? These wishes matter, how it can make a big difference just by one grant you do to really help somebody who's going through a difficult time. And again, it just brightens up their life, right?
1: Absolutely. I think it's a ripple effect to a wish. It affects most immediately the family, of course, The siblings have been going through this difficult health journey along with the child. The parents, sometimes they will have to stay home and leave a full-time job to be able to care for their child. So having this WISH experience means a lot to them. It also means a lot to the WISH grantor, who is a volunteer in our organization, who helps kind of shepherd them through the journey of dreaming of the WISH to creating the WISH and to the WISH actually happening. And then the stories that we share and when we hear in the community, they make us all feel good too. I mean, it gives you a little hope and inspiration that there are good things happening, there are good people, and there's always hope. So we love being in the business of giving hope to these families and these children that at a time when they really need it most.
0: And also, you know, now, you know, once you do all that, grant more wishes, right?
1: Absolutely.
0: As much as you can.
1: Right. Over the last 3 years have nearly doubled the amount of wishes that we've granted. So we're honored to do that. We always hope that less children will become ill with a critical illness, of course. And if that were to ever put me out of business, I'd be okay. I'll find something else to do. Amen. I'll find something else, right? But until then, we do this good work with the help of the community to give some hope and inspiration to some of these children. I can tell you, if you don't mind, I love telling stories about or sharing the stories of wishes.
0: Oh, of course. Yes, definitely.
1: One of our children who's now a college student, we did it was sort of as a shed, to be quite honest, and it was transformed into a teen hangout. And this was right before COVID. So it was January of 2020. And we had this great wish reveal. It was a local Ventura family. And the family's name is, or the child's name is Malachi Carey. He's a WISH ambassador for us now. He's in college, going to USC, in the Thornton School of Music. I mean, he's just crushing it. And that particular wish to have like a teen hangout transformed 2 years ago into a music studio, which then parlayed into going to college and getting a scholarship to learn and train to be a musician. And so he's just created his first and published his first song. You know, I feel like a proud mom. He's not my kid, but I feel like we were a little teeny weeny part of his success. And what a wonderful family and a success story also in terms of his health. He is in remission. He's thriving and doing great. And so while not all of our children have that same outcome, some children are terminal, not all children are terminal. And the WISH makes a difference in all of these families' lives. But that's one of our kind of favorites. You're not supposed to have favorites, right, as a parent or as an executive with lots of children. But it's a special wish that we'll remember for a very long time.
0: Exactly. And also, there are a lot of different, you know, categories that people wish for, you know. Mm-hmm. Or generally, they fall in different categories. Maybe you can tell us what categories they are.
1: Well, there are five types of wishes. And when I first joined Make-A-Wish, I like everyone else, I knew about Disney. And they're a great partner to us. And they're probably about 60 to 70% of the wishes we do each year involve Disney or Disney travel. But that's a to-go wish. So we also have to meet wishes, to be, to give, and to have. So I would say the bulk of our wishes are travel, to go, followed closely by to have. So a to have wish could be something like a special music shopping experience where they would choose instruments for to pursue a music career or to be a YouTuber or something like that.
0: Okay.
1: Or it could be to have an art studio or a special adaptive bike so that they can enjoy the outdoors with their family. We recently granted a wish like that in the Central Coast. And so all sorts of great things. We had a to meet what recently was Morgan Wallen, a country music artist that a lot of the kids know, very popular.
0: Yeah, we all know Morgan
1: He
0: Wallen,
1: just
0: yes.
1: granted a wish to one of our local kids, and it was she had to wait a little bit, but the timing was just perfect. And that I hear it was a wonderful experience. Steph Curry has been a great wish maker and granted many wishes, as well. The Dodgers, the Los Angeles Rams have granted many wishes for us. And so we have really great partners that help us make these wishes come true. But the most interesting thing to me is the child determines the wish. So we don't say, here's a list of wishes, pick one. We talk to them. There's a discovery interview process where we kind of learn about them and what they'd like to do if there weren't limits. And so there are a few limits, like we don't do skydiving wishes or some things.
0: But the cool thing is that they really think about it, especially when it comes to a meet and greet. And then your team gets together. Okay, how do we make this happen? What do we need to call? Who do we, you know, that's the biggest thing you're part of, and to find out how you're going to put this together and make it happen. And then all of a sudden you guys come with the beauty of it, like, here you go. I mean, that is, to me, is like a joy right there. The hard work you put into it, the calls you had to make. I mean, it's a lot of work for you guys, but you know what? You make it happen.
1: Yes, thank you. And we love that part. Each wish is kind of like its own project.

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1: Them to Disneyland, where they're going to stay, who, what, which experiences they're going to have, what their favorite foods are in a travel pack they get. And that is extended to every single wish. So we do take pride in collectively making sure every experience is special and will be memorable for every child and family. And even in those wishes where we don't have a lot of time to turn a wish around, it's called a rush wish, which means the doctors have told us, you know, you need to execute sooner than later. Our team is fantastic in making those wishes happen. And it can be as simple as a family portrait on a rush wish where a child doesn't have forever to live and maybe we only have a few weeks, 2 months to make a wish happen. It could be a birthday, Christmas in July. We've done that before. Yes. So again, we try to get to something meaningful that's not intrusive, but that will be memorable for the family and meets their needs at that time. So it's a spectrum of all sorts of wishes and families that we encounter and work with and are part of our family forever.
2: Well, now, one more time, let's give the website out. I'd love to share, you know, maybe somebody who just heard this story and hears all your stories going, wow, what can I do right now? What can I do to help?
1: Oh, thank you so much. So you can go to our website to learn more about volunteering or donating. And our website address is CVS, like the drugstore, cvs.wish.org. You can also call and talk to one of our staff members who are very kind and loving, and we are grateful for them. And our phone number at the office is 805-676-9474. Should I say it again?
2: Yeah, okay. Number, please. Yes.
1: 805-676-9474.
2: Because I know a lot of things we can do. We can help donate. We can help, like I say, maybe some of us work in businesses can go to our boss and say, hey, I would love to help donate, or I would love to do something. Or again, maybe a family member can go to their church and, hey, let's do something for, you know, make a wish. Let's try to find something they can do, because there's always a will. There's always a way we can make things happen. There's never, my motto is find a way, make a way. That has always been my motto. And if we can help like that, definitely. And right now today is my job is to spread the word for you guys.
1: Oh, thank you so much. That's very kind of you. Yeah, we really appreciate that. I agree with you. And to your point earlier, and a gift, big or small, where there's a will, there's a way. I mean, that's kind of our mantra. We wake up in the morning, it's like, okay, we've got 80 wishes to grant this summer at an average cost of $5,000. And some are a little bit less. Some might be more. That's $400,000. So we, just for these summer wishes alone. So we know that there's a community that will help support. Like you said, it can be a cash donation in lieu of a coffee. It can be an honor of someone. It could be a toy collection at your church or within your service group or your neighborhood. It could be a lemonade stand with your kids. There's all sorts of fun, something at your office. And with those 80 wishes, we give, especially those that are travel involved, we give a travel, like a backpack filled with travel gear, I should say. And many of these families have not traveled. Some have traveled before, but most, the majority have not. So if you think of the things that we take for granted when we're going to go on a trip to see someone or on a business trip, you know, what would be those things you would need? A backpack with a water bottle and some fidgety toys if you're a little kid, and maybe a stuffy and a couple books, so, or sunscreen if you're going somewhere warm. We try to provide all of those things, even suitcases, and all this is new. We purchase it or it's donated to make that experience just right for that family. Yeah. And take all of those things into consideration. So this summer, we're going to go through a lot of toys and gifts and backpacks and luggage. So those are things that we could talk about having a drive or buying them yourself and dropping them off at the office.
2: We want to share whatever we can do.
1: Right.
2: And again, if you're a business and you want to help donate, you know what, say, hey, you know what, I've got something I can help out with. Maybe definitely maybe contact you, or maybe you're an artist who lives in our area who would love to maybe, you know, do a meet and greet. Because, you know, I got to give it to a lot of our artists too. Like you just said, Morgan Wallen, the Dodgers, a lot of celebrities live in our area here, you know, and if you can make a wish come true for somebody, you know, just think about it, contact them. They, hey, I'm here, I can help you guys. And it makes a big difference.
1: It makes a huge difference. We have things called wish reveals, which is the day that the child learns that their wish is coming true. So we have this interview, right? Mm-hmm. We talk about the things, but we don't automatically say, yes, it's that wish until we

0: know it's going to come together. We're talking to the parents and everyone's involved, but there's a little bit of shenanigans and keeping it kind of secret. So we can have this. So we can have this big reveal, right?
1: Yeah.
0: So sometimes community members like to get involved with that. If they're a corporate partner, they get that opportunity to be a part of that. If they're a celebrity that the child particularly likes, there's sometimes there's opportunity or celebrity athletes. Sometimes there's an opportunity for that as well. So all of that, exactly what you said. We want to give back in ways that are meaningful to us, but also make a difference in our community. So even if it's a slightly crazy idea that you have, you know, shoot us a note, contact us through the website, call us at the phone number, which we'll repeat again. Well, we'd love to hear your ideas, or we'd love to have you come in for coffee and see our office and what we do and talk about ways to participate. If you've never participated before, but you're thinking something in this is calling your name and you want to get involved, but you're not sure how, call us. Well, we'd love to talk to you about it.
1: A phone number for that.
0: Oh, that's a good point. 805-676-9474.
1: Great. That way, you know, they can contact you, leave a message or something. That way, you know what? Whatever we do makes a huge difference. Also, too, when you know, the kids are making a wish, is there a category? Like sometimes they give more than one, like maybe one or two or three, and then you kind of go in that category. Let's see if we can do one first and then kind of go down the line.
0: So we do, when we interview them and have this discovery meeting, we do get to the point where we can determine three viable wishes, if you will. So we try to get something travel-ish if they're interested in that, and then something beyond that. And sometimes they've just never even thought beyond that. They've seen Disney. We've all seen that a lot. We have a great partnership, as mentioned before, with Disney. We love them. They're very supportive. They provide an ultra amazing experience for our kids, and not only at Disneyland, at Disney World and at Aulani. But sometimes there are other things. If you just talk to them a little bit more, we really try to get to the why, like what would really spark some sort of interest. We had a child one time. Can I tell you another story?
1: Always. Okay. Always.
0: We had a child, I think it was probably about 6 months ago, 6 to 9 months ago. And we have team meetings once a week where we'll talk about the wishes and what's happening. And we'll especially hone in on wishes where we can't quite figure it out. We can't get there. We're not to the right spot yet. So we're talking about this child, and they said to me that he came back and he said, I, very sweet young boy. And he said, I don't know that I need a wish. Why don't we give it to somebody else? And we're like, gosh, we can already tell you've got a great heart, wonderful kid, wonderful family. And we said, that's very fair. Thank you. But we will get to other kids' wishes. We'd like to know what would make a difference for you. You've been through a lot. You've been suffering from, or facing leukemia. Was doing well, but not recovered yet. And somehow the word piano was introduced in the conversation, and suddenly he lit up, I was told, like a piano. And they're like, yeah, you could wish for a piano. He's like, I could. And he had shared that he had been taking piano lessons. And then because of his illness, he had to stop because he couldn't go out of the house to take the lessons. And then at a certain point, the instructor couldn't even come to the house. So without going through every detail, very exciting that we were able to present him with a little upright piano that fit perfectly in his home. And he lit up, like the joy on his face was indescribable. I can't even tell you, but it was a beautiful thing to see him so inspired. And he sent us a little video afterward of him playing a song, and he's taking lessons again. And I mean, that's the thing. I mean, the magic that you can't always share, but the same thing with seeing your favorite superstar, like a musician or athlete. If that's the person that's given you inspiration as you've been battling this illness, you just can't put a dollar value on what that means to someone to have that gifted to them.
1: That's amazing. And like you just said, all of a sudden, wow, that's just a great story. I'm telling you.
0: Well, we love it. We love all that, you know, and we love being able to share with the community. So thank you for being, letting us share our stories with you.
1: You know,
0: we could tell you stories all day long.
1: You know what? And exactly. You know, make sure you visit the website. That way, I'm sure there's more stories they can look on as well. What's the website again?
0: The website is cvs.wish.org.
1: And also, one more time, I want to get that phone number out there.
0: Right. 805-676-9474. You could also email us if that's a preference. And the email is info@cvs.wish.org. So you can tell there's a theme.
1: Yes. Well, good. I'm glad, and I hope they reach out to you.
0: Yes.
1: Now, also, I want to talk about this event coming up pretty soon. Oh, but let's get into that.
0: Oh, yes.
1: Tell us, please.
0: Oh, so each year we have two signature events that really help us fund a majority of our program for the year. One is upcoming this fall, and it's in partnership with the Los Angeles Rams. It's called Rams Night for Wishes. The players come out. We team up with the Rams organization to fund wishes for children. It's generally in East Ventura County. We don't have the date quite yet, but we'll check back with you as soon as we have that confirmed. But we do know it's October 19th. It's a Monday night. And we're just thrilled with a 9-year partnership with the Rams and how they support our organization and our families and our community. Last year, it was hosted by Andrew Whitworth, who's a resident in Ventura County and close to Make-A-Wish. And it's always a wonderful event, full of great wish stories, a lot of fun. It's great to see those football players and how big they are in person, but with such big hearts, most importantly, that they give their time to support our cause and help us raise funds for wishes.
1: I love it when, like I say, artists and you said football players and, you know, athletes, they come together. And, you know, I think that they do have really big hearts too, because they're always the first ones to step up and say, what can I do? What do you need? How much do you need? Or just anything they can do to really help out. That's what I love about, like I say, even our community, we're always willing to help out.
0: Me too, 100%. And I think, you know, it's kind of surprising because you see them, especially the Rams, you see them in these big football uniforms and they walk in the room and, I mean, they're big.
1: Yeah.
0: They're big dudes, if you will. And it's just so nice to see them just participating and signing autographs or whatever the program is that year, just really being a part on an evening where they probably played the Sunday before, they've been in meetings and training all day, mm-hmm. and to still come and spend a few hours with us means a lot. The cheerleaders come out. That's really fun. So we do great photo ops with them. And again, all donating their time to Make-A-Wish. And then Mascot Rampage, who's one of our favorites, always comes out, and he just makes all the fun happen along with the rest of the Rams organization. So we really appreciate all that they do, and it's an important part of funding for us for the year. So folks can contribute. Again, they can purchase tickets, maybe get a table with their friends and family or their business. We have corporate partnerships and sponsorships, that are that really help us make sure that that event is successful. So definitely. Again, you can call us, talk to us, and we're happy to share all that information. Or if you're not sure and you've never done that, but you'd like to, please call us. So you can call us at, should I give the phone number?
1: No, go ahead.
0: Okay. I'm getting good at this now.
1: Yes, you are.
0: Okay. 805-676-9474. Or you can email us at info@cvs.wish.org. And we'd be happy to share information and talk to you more about this opportunity.
1: Well, again, we have been talking with Make-A-Wish Central Coast and Southern Central Valley with CEO Patty's here telling us all these amazing, you know, beautiful stories. But also, we need your help too, like donations we were talking about. And, you know, Patty, thank you for coming on Cumulus Cares and really, you know, sharing a lot of these wonderful success stories and everybody who helps you guys out.
0: Thank you, Steve. Thanks for having us. We really appreciate it. And thanks for all you do for everyone in our community, and including Make-A-Wish.
1: I appreciate that. Any final words you want to share with our audience?
0: Gosh, no, it's just been really fun chatting with you. I really appreciate the opportunity to share what we do. I'm very proud of the work that we do. It feels good to be able to help children and family, those that are our neighbors in this community. I've lived here a long time. Mm-hmm. This is my 10th year as CEO of Make-A-Wish in our community, and I'm very proud and honored to do this work alongside my wonderful team every day. So we invite you to be a part. We are looking to grow our volunteer base. So if any of this was, you know, called out to you, spoke mm-hmm. to you, and you might like to get involved with our event committee for one of our events, or something more involved like being a wish grantor, we welcome the conversation with you, because there's always room for more hands around the table.
1: More hands to more help. It's a big thing. Like you just say, every year it seems like you've been trying to grant more and more wishes. So if we can, you know, help out in granting more wishes, because we do not want to leave nobody stranded anywhere. We want to make sure we can make sure a wish comes true for every kid, every person who needs that wish, right?
0: Absolutely. Amen. You're pretty good at that, Steve.
1: Yeah, I try. But no,
0: thank you.
1: It's great.
0: That's beautiful. Okay,
1: One more time, Patty. Let's get the website and let's get the phone number.
0: Of course. Our website is cvs.wish.org. And the phone number is 805-676-9474.
1: There you go.
0: Thank you.
1: Now call later, call whenever you can. Make the call. Make a difference. And, you know, I know in our community, when we come together, we really come in like, hey, all right, what do we need to do? So again, you're helping somebody make a, you know, you're making a wish come true. Basically, that's how I'm going to say it. you, and that's great too. So again, Patty, thank you for coming in, and we'll definitely be bringing you back to talk a little bit more. Okay.
0: Excellent. Thank you for having me. I really appreciate it today. And thank you to your listeners for listening to us chat a little bit about Make-A-Wish and hear our stories. We are grateful for that.
1: And definitely appreciate that. I'm Steve Perez. You have been listening to Cumulus Cares right here on the radio this morning.
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1: Just starting to see some patchy delays on the southbound side of the 101 as you're getting through Ventura, starting just about the 33 over to the 126, and then just some hit and miss delays into Camarillo. Northbound side looks really good. You're only going to slow down a little bit between Oxnard and Johnson, and from that point, heading up the coastline looks amazing. Not seeing any problems on the 126 if you're leaving Ventura, heading through Fillmore and further east. And if you're heading on the 118, either direction between Satico and Moore Park, that's also going to be an absolutely fantastic drive. From the Traffic Center, I'm Kelly J.
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5: Not all screen time is created equal. And a new study out of Sweden is helping us understand this even better. So researchers followed more than 20,000 people over nearly two decades and determined that passive screen time, like sitting on the couch and watching television, raised someone's risk of dementia. But if they did something active, like reading, puzzles, or interacting with other people, this same group of people saw their risk of dementia drop. Just like you gotta put the work in to keep your body in shape as you age, you basically have to do the same thing with your brain. A couple things I have found to help: working to learn something new every day, whatever it might be, challenging yourself in some way every day, and really importantly, staying socially active. Some days that means meeting friends in person. Other days, maybe an email, a text, or a phone call. Just stay engaged. I'm Dr. Sanjay Gupta, helping you live a better life.
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1: Bit of a slow ride in Ventura for the 101 southbound between Main Street and Del Norte Boulevard. Kind of sluggish traffic through there. We have a stall car in Santa Paula on the 126 eastbound before 10th Street. It's in the next to the left lane, and traffic is kind of sluggish getting by the situation. Traffic stopped in Santa Barbara on the 101 southbound between Arriaga Street and Salinas Street. You're going to find the going very tough. I'm Randy Fuller from the Traffic Center.
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9: A Better Life with Dr. Sanjay Gupta.
10: As someone who's been married nearly 25 years, I'll tell you, there's a lot of great things about having a spouse. And according to a new study out of the University of Miami Health System, marriage might even be linked to a lower risk of cancer. Why? Well, the researchers said people who are married are less likely to engage in risky behavior. They're more likely to get a nudge to go to regular preventive medicine appointments and screenings. And they have a partner to share the load of family obligations, household chores, and finances. No one is saying you should get married in the pursuit of better health. But if you are single, how can you build a strong support system to maybe get some of these same benefits? Do your own research, find out what's important, and then hold members of your squad accountable and let them hold you accountable as well. That can provide a lot of support. I'm Dr. Sanjay Gupta, helping you live a better life.

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1: In Thousand Oaks, on the 101 freeway, southbound past the 23, you're still working on a crash on the right shoulder. It was just a solo wreck. Still getting a bit of attention there, apparently. And in Ventura, the 101 southbound, a kind of a tough ride between Main Street and Central Avenue. It's a little sluggish through there, and you might find as much as a 15-20 minute delay getting through. In Santa Barbara, the 101 southbound between Garden Street and Salinas Street, it's stop and go. From the Traffic Center, I'm Randy Fuller.
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